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1: Express yourself. 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

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When you're doing what you look like, you're doing, express yourself.

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Juliet says, hey, it's Romeo. 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

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And I dreamed your dream for you, and now your dream is real. How can you look at me as if I was just another one of your deals? When you can fall for chains of silver, you can fall for chains of gold, you can fall for pretty strangers and the promises they hold. You promised me everything, you promised me thick and thin, yeah. Now you just

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0: Green Party leader Zach Polanski has apologised to the Metropolitan Police. It's over a post he shared on social media which criticised the way officers had arrested the suspect in the Golders Green attack. Earlier, that suspect, 45-year-old Essa Solomon, appeared in court charged with attempted murder. A 70-year-old woman's beginning a life sentence after being found guilty of killing her own sister. Nancy Paxton stabbed Jennifer Abbott 10 times during a frenzied attack and then made off with her diamond-encrusted Rolex watch. Devi Karan is from the CPS.
1: Paxton carried out a brutal